still not get my satisfaction. Push for me, and then just catch for me. Still not get my satisfaction.

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I don't know how to feel about what you say to me. Cause the party built, it won't give me no release. Nothing but a cheap thrill, no chance of a remedy, no.

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0: Yeah, play that acid track.
1: They're all acid. Which one?
0: You know, the one that goes na na na na na na na na na.
1: Oh yeah, you mean this one.

0: Yo, yo, guys, what's up? Welcome to a brand new episode of Lucas and Steve Radio.
1: And we are about to enter the first weekend of Tomorrowland. Really excited to play our shows there. The weekend after, we're playing the main stage and also doing a really cool show in Brussels, also related to Tomorrowland. So, yeah, we got some cool stuff ahead. And that means a lot of sets at Tomorrowland. So that means we need a lot of music to fill those four, I think, sets that we're playing. So, yeah. We're gonna give you a scoop sneak peek of that during this show. We're going to kick off with Who Can Dance. Lucas at Steve Radio. Enjoy the show.

0: This is always a big surprise for us. Who is gonna take that social request cake? We gave you some options: Dub Dogs, Voltec and Fayoli, California Dreaming, Own Boss and Stadium X with To The Beat, and a new banger by Julian Jordan, Bad Bitch. And the last one got the most votes. It's Make Him this week's social request. And Lucas and Steve Radio.
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newest tune. We just released this one, All I Know. Played it in Lucas and Steve Radio once before, and the reactions have been amazing, so thank you so much for that. Up next is our artist of the week, and it's a couple of those actually. Big collab, Oliver Heldens, Kreider, and The Young Punks. They sampled that record, A-E-I-O-U. To some, that might sound like a random order of vowels, but many will know to what iconic chorus that refers to. Oliver Heldens, Kreider, and The Young Punks did an incredible rework. Absolutely in love with this one. It's making that this week's Artists of the Week.

If I see a light flashing, could this mean that I'm coming home? If I see a man waving, does this mean that I'm not alone?

Lusu with Lose Your Head. I really love what Lusu is doing. Awesome and unique techno sound. Love it. Next up, my new track that I have been playing out live for a while now and has finally hit the stores since the 12th of June. It's called Lights Out and I'm very happy with this track. Hope you like it too. Please enjoy the rest of this episode of Melodic Rave Radio.

your lies, she says. Seeing your eyes and on your skin, I read your mind, she says. Prove me wrong, she says. I've been around, she says. I know the way with my eyes closed, she says. Stare right there, she says. Look at me, she says. I know a way to make

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0: ending the episode with Dexon, Beja, and before that you heard Coming In Heavy by Penpot and Eli Brown. 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Yeah, a lot of bangers in this episode. 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My name is Jay Hardway. 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Bye-bye.
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And now you're going to die.

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I like Dominicanas, Boricuas and Colombianas, in East LA I like the Chicanas, and they want a piece of the big manzana.

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Bust up 4 or 5 long, go one Remington. Anyway, this baller told him in a Kellyton. Bad man, you know we vibes can done. Vibes can done, we kill a sound wife